0: The way you wanna feel.
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The green light flashes, the flags go up, churning and burning.

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1: All right, son. 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I've just listened to your album. It's brilliant. But thought it was a wee bit sad and it's got me grating. Listen, just a wee suggestion, son. But I think you need one of these songs that kicks you right in the fucking...

Just a little medley there, melody to help you kind of just sit back and think about me. You know? Now go play something. What am I doing?

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1: You know, sometimes I just can't decide whether I want to have something to eat or to make love. But I guess it's like they always say, man does not live by broad alone. 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
0: To find the one I searched for. To find the love I've wanted. To live the life I now have. 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Yes, indeed. I cannot predict what will be. I can only live what I am. And I hope that you can accept me for

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1: The better to see you with, my dear.
0: Wolfman, Wolfman, what makes your teeth so big?
1: The better to eat you, my dear.
0: Okay, buddy, you're under arrest.
1: Now

0: Wolfman Jack, the classic is playing the classics.
1: Hello, hello, hello, hello, hello.
2: Hello, how are you?
1: Who is this?
2: This is Lupe.
1: Oh, Lupe! How you doing, Lupe?
2: I'm doing fine.
1: Listen, how you doing, everybody you can, man?
2: That's right. How about playing a

0: Swampman.
1: Sometimes in the clouds or the swift flight of birds, I catch a glimpse of you. How the hell do you get up there? Now that takes care of that.

0: And now, Chapter 106 of the Wolfman Jack story. When we last left the Wolfman, he was seeking help from his shrink after a big career failure.
1: Dr. Hartman, I'm really upset because my latest show business venture just flopped, went kaput.
2: It's only natural to experience doubt after failure, Wolfman. Is that all?
1: No. I'm also upset about Wolf Woman.
2: What about her?
1: It's her clothes.
2: You don't like how they look on her?
1: No. I don't like how they look on me.
2: Interesting. Have you tried getting some things of your own through any of the women's mail order catalogs?
1: Never thought of that. I never did.
2: Well, that's what I do. See, my wife and I don't agree on colors. She likes blue, and I think red is just smashing. It brings out my complexion. Take this bra I have on, for instance.
1: Was that yours?
2: Oh, yes, got it out of the catalog.
1: Oh, my God, let me see that
2: book. Oh, certainly, there's some wonderful things in here.
1: You'll look at that bra. The one with the brown strappings on it.
0: Be with us next time for another startling chapter in the Wolfman Jack story, when the Wolfman loses his solid gold nose ring in Ron Howard's shag rug.
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1: Today's secret word is Krellbar. So remember, if you guess it correctly, call in the station and we'll tell you if you guessed it correctly. Everybody guessing correctly will, of course, know the secret word for today's show. Jeez, I just love these little fun games, don't you?

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Huh? Well, if they're with me, they go anywhere they want to go. Yeah.

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2: 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And now,
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2: it's Wolfman Jack.
3: Yes.
4: I'm alive again.
5: I think you're wrong, man.
6: No.
5: Hey, listen, now, I've been in this business a lot longer now. I should know.
6: Excuse me,
5: but hold on here, and I were just having a slight disagreement on this particular technical radio question. He claims that this small record here with the big hole is a 45, and the big one with the small hole is a 33. And I wonder, you know, anyway... Here's someone who sounds greater than his speed. Like, how did I get into this anyway, you know?
6: It's a 45, the little one.
7: Yeah, the little one. This is 45, Wolf.

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0: zählt zu den ganz Großen der US-amerikanischen Rockszene. 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Full Moon Fever.
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2: Damn the Torpedoes. I was pretty satisfied with that, the way it came out. Our first one, the one with the American Girl and all that, I can still listen to that, and as quirky and crude as it was, I like that one a lot. And I do like, you're right, you know, you always do like the one that you just finished because it's the freshest to you. I think Full Moon Fever in time will stand up as some of my best work.
0: Auf Full Moon Fever konnte man spätere Tom Petty Klassiker finden wie I Won't Back Down, Free Falling und Running Down a Dream. 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
2: Well, that started. Mike Campbell played this lick on the guitar that goes, you know, and it was about the only one of those left. I think they've all been taken. All those kind of, you know. Jimmy Page got them all, you know. Somebody got them, all those good licks. And somehow Campbell just played this great lick and we said, there's the one left. And so I thought, I never have written one of those driving songs about driving, and I thought it'd be fun. And so, because it sounded like going real fast in a Corvette or something to me, and I just wrote this story about driving down the road and listening to Del Shannon on the radio and running down a dream, you know. I think Mike Campbell played the best solo of his life on that ever, you know, that he ever did. And he's good, you know. And he that's the best he ever did, you know. And it was so good that me and Jeff were just looking at each other, because he sits at the board, you know, Mike Campbell. He's brilliant, you know, and he don't leap around a room or pose or anything, you know. Most of those guitar players look real, you know. But he was just sitting in a chair playing that solo, and it kept going. So it goes on for about 2 minutes, but we couldn't edit it or stop the tape because it just builds and builds and builds and builds, and it's almost like a whole other tune after the vocals over we start. But I loved it because it felt like you know, you hit overdrive and keep changing gears and the car's going faster and faster, but Jeff and I would just look at each other like, man, is he playing that, you know, because his fingers were doing all the work and his body was just so still. It was beautiful.

0: Als das Album Full Moon Fever 1989 erschien, war es wenig verwunderlich, dass soundmäßig Ähnlichkeiten mit den Traveling Wilburys offensichtlich wurden. 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
1: It was wonderful. This wonderful time. And completely accidental, really. We couldn't have ever planned it or handpicked who would be the Wilburys. It just, as the story goes, it just happened, you know, when George was going to make an extra track for a 12-inch. And they were out eating dinner, Jeff and Roy, because I had just left. I'd been over writing songs with Roy and Jeff for Roy's album, and we needed a studio to do it in, and we called up Bob Dylan, who was really the only person we knew that we could go right there and do it, and then Bob became involved, and the extra track turned into the Traveling Wilburys, and just went on and on. But it was a wonderful time, you know. I think the one thing I remember is just there was never a negative moment doing that. We really enjoyed that. I think we made that record for us, really, because we just enjoyed it.
0: Und dass es Spaß machte, konnte man auf dem Traveling Wilburys Album immer spüren. Deshalb macht man ja eigentlich auch Musik. Alles entstand organisch. Man saß im Kreis und spielte einfach lustvoll drauf los. Es freute Tom Petty zu hören, dass man das gute Feeling stets spüren konnte.
1: That's nice to hear. That pleases me. Endless pleasure comes from that. That it really, because that's what you always strive for, is to get that the feeling that you had in your head and that what was going on into the music and over to the listener. And I think that was a good example of that idea being successful. But like I say, it just, I don't know. It's a very hard thing to explain and tell people about. That's all. Those 10 tracks was all we did. There's not anything left over or anything. And we did it pretty fast, really. So, and we'd all sit on the floor in a circle and write the songs. Then we'd go cut the track. Then we'd have dinner and work on the lyrics over dinner. And then we'd go do the vocals. And

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0: Fresh Mike präsentiert The Weekend Starter. 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
1: Boss, you know we finally here, right?
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1: it's Friday then, it's Saturday, Sunday, what?
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0: The Weekend Starter with Mesh Mike.

Good afternoon, ladies and gentlemen. This is Benny McCluskey from Palm Springs reporting for Embassy Sports of America. 20 seconds to the start of the 31st Formula Race on a hot Sunday afternoon here in California.

0: Ball so hard since we here. It's only right to be fair. Ball so hard, motherfuckers wanna find me. That shit crack. That shit crack.
1: That shit crack.

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This is the Hershey Bar of Radio, baby. Yes, indeed. We're either giving it to you plain or with nuts.

0: Wolfman Jack.
1: Right there. This great stuff, guys. I tell you, real good. We just munching here on a big vat of baked beans. Someone was nice enough to cook up for us and send right over here to the studio. Hoppy's got some. Mars got some. Old Lushy's got some.
2: Excuse me.
1: You know, we eat enough of this stuff, we can start a group called The Gas Who.

0: doctor of destruction, Mr. Breakin'.
1: Wowie, wowie, golly, golly, Mr. Breakin'. What are we going to rip the guts out of today, huh? What are we going to break, Mr. Breakin', huh? What are we
0: going to do? Quick gapping, little time, quick gapping. Mr. Breakin' going to shove a rocket engine right up your nose.
1: Oh, okay, okay.
0: Now, kids, today we're going to see just how strong NASA's space shuttle really is.
1: Wow.
0: Yeah.
1: Wait a second, Mr. Breakin'. That's the real honest-to-goodness space shuttle you got there. Did you get permission to get this thing here?
0: Shut your butt nozzle nose and hand me that new metallic drill.
1: Oh, well, here.
0: Are you ready to do it, little Tommy?
1: I don't know. I don't know about this, Mr. Breakin'. We can get into an awful lot of trouble if we break this thing. Ow!
0: Now, I said you'd just turn on the drill, Tommy,
1: okay,
0: and keep your mouth shut. See, Tommy, there just ain't nothing Mr. Breakin' can't break. Tommy? Tommy? Poor little Tommy accidentally stuffed himself into the rear thrusters right before the explosion. Well, let that be a lesson to you kids at home now. Don't go trying to break anything unless you're with somebody as experienced as Mr. Breakin'.
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0: Always something coming up that makes me sorry I didn't stay at home. Really, no fooling. I mean, I went out last Sunday night, you know, and I had a hard time eating the fish. It's terrible. I was having trouble staying under the water long enough to finish, you know?

0: for your enjoyment prepared, especially for this part of the show. Here's Wolfman Jack now with a very funny, humorous, good joke.
1: Thank you, Horace Franklin. It's so nice to have you on the show.
0: Tell us this joke, this interesting little humorous piece you have here right now, Wolfman Jack.
1: Okay, Horace. My boy is getting to be a real hellraiser, you know.
0: Right.
1: And well, what the heck? I guess all teenagers are like that for a while. Don't you think so, Horace?
0: Right.
1: Only trouble is, he's upset with me now because I always hold back part of his allowance each week.
0: He's mad at you, is what you're saying.
1: That's right. I mean, I have to keep some for bail money, you know?
0: Right. Another very, very humorous joke there from Wolfman Jack. Thank you, Mr. Jack. Thank you very much for
1: Ain't all hay, you know.
0: Thank you very much, Wolfman Jack, everybody. Thank you for that humorous piece.
1: I mean, you know, bail money is bail money, you understand?
0: Right.
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2: I went to another one of them big time fancy Hollywood parties. One of them big parties the other night. I mean, it's really amazing how much scoring goes on there. I mean, everyone's making plans with everybody else, you know. I heard one person say to this gorgeous blonde that she should come over to his place about 7-ish. Another guy make a date for 8-ish. And another for 9-ish. I guess I looked like a fool when I shouted out, 10-ish? Anyone?

Next dude coming up, he has a great story behind it. It seems that the author wanted to look just like me, so he rammed his face into a brick wall. And the song tells the rest of the story.

0: And now, Chapter 67 of the Wolfman Jack story. We join Wolfman now as he tries to get a backer for a film of his life story.
1: So, Biff, have you read the script?
2: Well, yeah, I did read the script. It's mighty strong up to page 10 there, partner. But then I think it takes a dip for the next 200 pages.
1: Is that going to affect your investment into the project?
2: Well, no, not as long as you don't ask me for more than about $12.
1: I'm asking for $12 million, Biff, you know.
2: Well, then, all you need to do is find a million more investors. At $12 a clip, you'll have this baby locked up, partner.
1: What if I rewrote the last 200 pages?
2: Without you in it?
1: But it's my life story, Biff. It's my life story,
2: change it
1: man.
2: A little.
1: You know
2: change
1: what I mean?
2: It a little. Make it someone else's life story. I mean, Jace. I mean, there's got to be someone interesting around, isn't there?
1: Forget it, Biff. Listen, I'll finance the film myself. It takes every cent I can. I'll throw into this picture. I have faith in it. You understand, Biff? I believe in this project. And that's it. You know what I'm talking about?
2: Hey, man, that guy's got guts. I like that. I wonder what he's asking for his house.
0: Be with us next time for Chapter 45 of the Wolfman Jack story, when Wolfman hang glides for charity.
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3: 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So it's up to us to make the best of them, or else we're going to be looked back as the rotten old times. You know what I mean? Oh, boy, it's tough getting through to you guys.

0: Yes, my darling. It's love time once again. It was in Majorca, the sound of the waves thundering over the shore, that first you said, I love you. What a shame it was to someone else as I watched from atop a white cap, my bathing trunks wrapped firmly around my head, and the sun beating down like African drums. It could have been me next to you, you know, holding you and touching your sombrero. Or both of them. I love your sombreros, God. But it wasn't me. And love had to wait before it found us together, knowing time would always go on until the ticking stopped, like our hearts, like the music we heard.
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0: And I just talked to the station manager here. He's just a very sweet guy. Just a very sweet guy.
4: Thank you.
0: There was a little controversy about last week's show. Ouch. Oh, I just pulled a hair out of my tongue. Ugh. Anyway, there's a lot of controversy about last week's show. It's real radio, friends, and people talking about it, too. And I'm sure that you were listening, and you know what part of the show I mean. You remember the weather lady came on, and we had that wheelbarrow with the mattress in it? You're just a real sweet guy.
4: Don't worry about it,
0: Well, anyway, that's real radio for you. Stay with us.

say goodbye to all my company. We sure did have a good gig here today, and what's more, I got paid for it. But I know we all had fun, and we're going to have more fun as fun goes by when the whole crew headed by me, the lovable one, returns next time on the Wolfman Jack Show. Yes. Now remember that name. It's the Wolfman Jack Show, not to be confused with the Gary Moore Show or the Joey Bishop Show. And remember, the old Joey. Yeah, I mean, your Wolfman loves you. Bye, everybody.

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Yeah. 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To all the people that lived above the buildings that I was hustling from, that called the police on me when I was just trying to make some money to feed my daughter. It's all good. And all the niggas in the struggle, you know what I'm saying? 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

0: There it is.
1: All right, done. 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
2: Lincoln Classics kids right here.
0: Sometimes it's frustrating because, you know, they have their own little world, you know, and it's like, you know, they have this communication that nobody else can really understand. Right.

0: of the band.
1: Yeah, now I'm really proud of Good Charlotte. Just what we stand for, what we stood for, and all the things that we did as really young guys. Little to no guidance other than our own. And you look back at yourself as a kid now that you're an adult and you just go, yeah, we did all right. So right now.

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